milk moving on. Country 99.9 The Wolf. It's Rick Johnson in for JD, here to provide your perfect Wednesday night soundtrack. And tonight that soundtrack includes Dan and Shay. Here's Say So. 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

0: 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I'll tell you who it is and how you do it coming up. 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

0: Country 99.9 The Wolf. There's Ella Langley. I'm Rick Johnson in for JD. Now, Ella Langley going to be live in concert at the Bank of New Hampshire Pavilion in Guilford, along with Cameron Marlowe and Lacey Kay. That's going to be July 30th. And yes, that is yet another great country music show that we happen to have tickets for. 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We'll take a little break and we'll come right back with Blake Shelton next. 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
2: Mainly clear and quiet for us overnight tonight with lows in the 60s, 50s up north. Then on Thursday, we're going to see thicker wildfire smoke from Canadian wildfires moving back in throughout the day, and that may cause our air quality to drop again. Otherwise, we'll see highs in the 70s and 80s, and we're watching for the chance for an isolated shower or a thunderstorm Thursday afternoon. From Maine's total weather, I'm WMTW meteorologist Colleen Hurley.

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Country 99.9 The Wolf. Rick Johnson in for JD. Appreciate you spending a little bit of your Wednesday evening with me. Here's Russell Dickerson. It's Country 99.9 The Wolf.

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Country, 99.9 The Wolf. And just like Luke Combs, yeah, sometimes we all gotta rethink some things, right? 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

0: Country 99.9 The Wolf. There's Parmalee. I'm Rick Johnson. Parmalee out on the road right now. There is one New England day. Well, two if you count Connecticut, but really I don't. So no offense to any Connecticut folks who might be listening right now. Their closest date is going to be in Mason, New Hampshire on August 29th at a place called The Range. Now, I'll be honest with you. I had to look up where Mason, New Hampshire was. It's southern New Hampshire, just over the border from Massachusetts. And if you want to get the details, including a link where you can buy tickets, that's on Parmalee's website, which is parmaleemusic.com. Jason Aldean, coming up after these. It's Country 99.9, The Wolf.
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2: Mainly clear and quiet for us overnight tonight with lows in the 60s, 50s up north. Then on Thursday, we're going to see thicker wildfire smoke from Canadian wildfires moving back in throughout the day, and that may cause our air quality to drop again. Otherwise, we'll see highs in the 70s and 80s, and we're watching for the chance for an isolated shower or a thunderstorm Thursday afternoon. From Maine's Total Weather, I'm WMTW meteorologist Colleen Hurley. 90.

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Ella Langley, be her. 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
0: And Henry Lowry. 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

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Keeping your Wednesday night soundtrack moving with Chase Matthew. Yeah, we're just holding it down. It's Country 99.9 The Wolf.

0: Country, 99.9 The Wolf. There's Stephen Wilson Jr. I'm Rick Johnson. Now, Stephen Wilson Jr., he didn't necessarily start off to be a country singer. He actually got himself a degree in microbiology in college and landed himself a job at Mars Incorporated, you know, the big food company that makes the candy bars. Yeah, he was a food scientist in their research and development department. And it was his dad, Stephen Wilson Sr., that encouraged him to quit that job and pursue his dreams of being a country music star. And he said once he started playing the guitar and writing songs, he went from being a food scientist and started thinking of himself as a song scientist. He said, I just really leaned into that. In a science lab, you can spend 6 months waiting to get half a result. And with songs, you get an immediate result. You learn real quickly whether there's any lack of truth there. And that's all I'm trying to do, say the truest thing I can and look at truth in a different way. That's a pretty cool origin story. A little bit unusual for a country singer, but it seems to have worked for him. Thompson Square coming up. It's Country 99.9 The Wolf.
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11: Mainly clear and quiet for us overnight tonight with lows in the 60s, 50s up north. Then on Thursday, we're going to see thicker wildfire smoke from Canadian wildfires moving back in throughout the day, and that may cause our air quality to drop again. Otherwise, we'll see highs in the 70s and 80s, and we're watching for the chance for an isolated shower or a thunderstorm Thursday afternoon. From Maine's Total Weather, I'm WMTW meteorologist Colleen Hurley. Lightning.

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Country 99.9 The Wolf. We've got a very special edition of our main newcomers night at Eric's Church in Windham coming up on August 5th. I'll give you all the details in just a bit. Right now it's Ella Langley and Morgan Wallen. 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

0: 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So is Prowler, and that's why 99.9 The Wolf is hooking you up with Prowler's free fill-up.
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Drunk. Country 99.9 The Wolf. She came and did a Nashville newcomer show for us, and it was fantastic. We've got another one of those coming up August 5th. Details on the way. It's Tori Rose on The Wolf. Got

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0: want my horse back. 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There's Cody Johnson. I'm Rick Johnson. Now, our newcomers series that we have at Eric's Church in Windham, this time around, we're going to highlight the talented local artists with our next show. 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Plus, Jad from the Morning Show is going to host a special round of Maine trivia with the winner scoring a pair of tickets to Maine concerts for the rest of the summer. Riley Green, Zach Topp, Brad Paisley, and Parker McCollum all in Bangor, plus Jordan Davis in Portland. And Eric's Church is raffling off a pair of Chris Stapleton tickets at Fenway Park. 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
4: Mainly clear and quiet for us overnight tonight with lows in the 60s, 50s up north. Then on Thursday, we're going to see thicker wildfire smoke from Canadian wildfires moving back in throughout the day, and that may cause our air quality to drop again. Otherwise, we'll see highs in the 70s and 80s, and we're watching for the chance for an isolated shower or a thunderstorm Thursday afternoon. From Maine's Total Weather, I'm WMTW meteorologist Colleen Hurley.

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1: Kevin Ashley, I am Jody Valens. So Lee Bryce now giving us a new song from his upcoming Sunriser All-Nighter album with 32 tracks. Yeah, Dogs Are Barking is his latest. Make sure you check it out. Here's Zach John King. Get

Green, thank you, drunk on Cafe Nashville. I am Jody Van Allen, and don't forget Thomas Rhett tomorrow night with the Wolf. 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

This is how we roll on Cafe Nashville. I am Jody Vallon. So in case you've been living under a rock, there's a PSA, public service announcement for you. Apparently, there's an outbreak now of some type of parasite that's happening in some produce. So make sure you watch your produce really, really good. Don't trust the grocery stores to do that for you. Here's Tyler Nance, Keeps Me Sane, sponsored by Acondo Records.

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Lydia on Cafe Nashville. I am Jody Van Allen, and we got a chance to sit down with Brantley Gilbert on Monday afternoon, of course, to talk about his brand new album coming out on the 24th. The man is an incredible hero. I'm telling you, what a sweetheart. Sponsored by Wheelhouse Records. Good damn. This is Brantley Gilbert. You always say-

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That's Ellen Langley on Cafe Nashville. I am Jody Van Allen. So Kenny Chesney making the rounds on all the media. And, of course, all above his brand new album coming out on September 25th called Silver Sands Marina. 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

0: Sam Hahn on Cafe Nashville. I am Jody Van Allen. So researchers from Spain and Japan ran 5 experiments which volunteers, actually including adults and school children, all walked freely in arenas and corridors and open schoolyards. Turns out we all walk to the left, apparently, as a tendency. That's humans, right? I never knew that. My mind is blown. Now I'm going to be watching. Here's Chris Jansen, Fight for a Girl on Cafe Nashville.
1: Yeah, I've been sitting around playing them haggard sounds. 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All my buddies all circled around in an old city parking lot. And we thought we had it all, we didn't have a lot.

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Barnsiders on Cafe Nashville. I am Jody Van Ellen. So Maine made newcomers night at Eric's Church. That's happening on August 5th, 7 p.m. A couple of really good local artists. Make sure you come check them out. Here's Kid Myself, John Morgan on The Wolf.

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Luke Bryan on Cafe Nashville. I am Jody Van Allen. So, of course, we all know Hudson Westbrook from his song House Again. Kind of a sad song. Well, he's doing it again. Apparently, a new song he's just released called It's Me. Once again, heartbroken and lonely. Here's Painted You Pretty. It's Hudson Westbrook on Cafe Nashville. There's a

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Trivuzzi on Cafe Nashville. I am Jody Van Allen. So Little Miss Twain, Shania Twain's album coming out tomorrow. She just released Faded Blue Jeans ahead of it. I can't wait to hear the full album. Here's Dan and Che. It's Say So on Cafe Nashville. I got a

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Dash. Well, I'm Jody Van Allen, so the United States Postal Service now launching a new set of Barbie stamps. 10 new iconic, different themed outfits. So astronaut, music star, a paleontologist, sign language teacher, soccer player, and a surgeon among those. You can grab your stamps for 78 cents each. 82 pretty soon. Here's Carly Pierce with Riley Green. Tomorrow.

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1: What's up? It's Josh Ross, and this is my new song, Hate How You Look.
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0: I know what I was feeling. What was I thinking? Guess I was thinking about that tank top.
1: Dirk Bentley on Cafe Nashville. I am Jody Valens. We all know Dustin Lynch actually likes to test out his music, say, on a boat somewhere. But did you do that with this new album?
2: Well, this morning it was a walk to Starbucks. I'm listening to mixes on the new album, so I've been in the zone. Yeah, I like to, you know, when we get to this point of the album process, I listen in a lot of different settings. And this morning's setting was, all right, if I'm on my AirPods walking down a street and there's heavy traffic, how's it sound? It's easy to listen on great speakers and it's a quiet studio, but that's not how we actually consume music, right? Traffic on the street, you got to make sure you can hear certain things whenever there's other stuff going around. So that was this morning's test.
1: I love the perfectionism. Here's Dustin Lynch, Easy to Love, brought to you by Broken Bow Records on Cafe Nashville.

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Times and Tan Lines, Zach Top on Cafe Nashville. I am Jody Van Allen. So Lauren Watkins, who's toured with Dylan Scott, she's going to be hitting the road with Luke Bryan for some of his shows this year. A release of our third studio album coming up on September 25th, if I'm being honest. Here's Luke, country, and she knows it on Cafe Nashville. Denim.

Alexander Kay, sponsored by Will House Records. That's Straight for the Heart on Cafe Nashville. I'm Jody Fallon. Well, a fun-filled summer at the ballpark, of course. Rock the Park Summer Concert Series continues with The Wolf. Here's Luke Combs. It's BYU.

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1: Kane Brown on Cafe Nashville. I am Jody Vallon. So the FCC has now authorized the launch of a satellite from Reflect Orbital. It's designed to test the reflection of sunlight into nighttime areas and possibly could help with some of the solar farms and, of course, illuminate construction sites so you can work longer, I guess. I like the idea. We'll see. Here's Blake Shelton. Let him in anyway on Cafe Nashville. Ain't it?

0: is Cafe Nashville.
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1: What's up? It's Josh Ross, and this is my new song, Hate How You Look.
2: 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Girl, I hate how you look, moving on.
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3: 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I mean, just a showstopper. And shooting a shot.
2: 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You no good. And damn well, you miss me too.
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0: Keith Urban on Cafe Nashville. I am Jody Van Allen. So the first ever Music City kickoff concert set to take place in Nashville's Ascend Amphitheater. That's going to be September 5th. The headliners are Lee Brice, Gabby Beard, and Peyton Smith. It's going to be a lot of fun. Here's Low Cash, Hometown Home on Cafe Nashville.
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0: Scotty McCreary with Hootie and the Blowfish. That is Bottle Rockets on Cafe Nashville. I am Jody Van Allen. So I was talking with Lauren Elena about her song, All My Exes. Now, what's your husband think of this song?
1: You know, it's really funny because this song is so unique. It was not my idea. I was writing love songs, you know. I was getting ready to get married when I wrote this song. I think we were engaged. And I write my husband all these songs, and I came home with this one, and he was like, this is my favorite song. I'm like, thanks, Cameron. Thank you. But, you know, it just feels good. It's got a good feel to it. It sticks in your head, and it's so much fun to sing, so I'm really glad we did it. Another bar.

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That's Chris Young on Cafe Nashville. I am Jody Vallon. So researchers at the University of California, San Diego now have successfully performed gallbladder surgery removals in pigs using humanoid robots. Yes, yeah, marks a very significant advancement in robotic surgeries. Do you trust it? Here's Nate Smith. It's World on Fire on Cafe Nashville. Girl,

Blake Shelton on Cafe Nashville. I am Jody Vallon. So Alan Jackson and his wife Denise are grandparents for the fifth time. This is right. The youngest daughter, Danny, actually delivered their grandson earlier this month. How nice. Such a sweet baby. Here's George Burge with Luke Bryan. Ride, ride, ride. I threw it.

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16: From the MB Tractor Weather Center, here's Maine's total weather from Channel 8.
17: Sunshine at the start this morning, then partly sunny with a chance for showers, maybe a thunderstorm during the afternoon. Afternoon temperatures climb to the mid-80s. Tonight, mostly clear. Overnight lows in the upper 50s. Sunshine tomorrow, very nice day. Afternoon highs in the upper 70s. Weekend will bring back the clouds on Saturday, a period of rain Saturday night. Sunday showers at the start, then partly sunny. Highs over the weekend, generally in the lower 80s. From Channel 8, I'm Chief Meteorologist Roger Griswold, bringing you Maine's total weather.
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1: shorts and sundress season is here, which means the Wolves Howlin' Hot Summer is back. 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
1: More

0: 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I have an exciting announcement.
1: Oh, yeah? What's that?
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3: 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That is so exciting.
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12: I do like Thursdays.
13: I don't know.
12: Because I feel like we see that light at the end of the tunnel, you know?
13: I've been saying for years now, Thursdays are like the new Fridays, really.
12: Yeah.
13: And I feel like Friday's just a wash, especially during the summer.
12: Yeah. I actually get more tired on Friday evenings, I think, than I do on Thursdays. Like, it's like I let my guard down on Friday, and then it's all the of the whole week catching up to me, and then I'm ready to just zonk out on Friday. So I'll take a Thursday. I feel like I have more energy on Thursday. I don't know. It's just my thing, I guess. Did you notice it was a lot fresher out there this morning?
13: Oh God, yeah, it was nice. Rode into work with a window down. It was perfect. I was gonna try to sleep with the windows open last night. I opened it when I got up to my room, and then I'm like, yeah, no, it still feels like I'm going to be too. There's a few things in life I would say I hate, and one of them is sleeping hot.
12: Yes.
13: And I was like, yeah, this ain't going to work. It's a no for me, dog, so I put the AC back on.
12: Yeah.
13: But I'm hoping tonight, like, because I love sleeping with the windows open. I don't know, there's something different about fresh air when you're sleeping.
12: Very true. And I know the humidity has at least, disappeared for now.
13: Yeah.
12: But we may still have some of that smoky haze coming back in today. I'll talk about that more in like our top three things. But did you have a good night last night? Good day? Anything exciting happen over the last 24 hours?
13: Yeah, no, I mean, I had a lunch, so that was cool. So ran out to that and, you know, with my friend Brooke. I hadn't seen her in a while, so
12: yeah.
13: Hung out with her. It was pretty cool.
12: Yeah.
13: How about you? Anything good?
12: No. Pretty quiet day-ish overall yesterday. I'm getting ready to be on vacation next week, so I have like a list, and I'm slowly ticking things off the list
13: of
12: things I need to do before I go on vacation. So seeing that progress happen has just been nice. So I think I'm on track to be where I need to be, but
13: I feel like sometimes it's more work to prepare for vacation and then come back from vacation than it is actually like to just work.
12: So true. Uh-huh. So anyway, not going to think about it right now because we got a lot to get to today. Concert tickets, country dates, and VIP lights tour stops, all the good stuff.
13: Let's get started. Happy Friday Eve, baby.
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22: Sunshine at the start this morning, then partly sunny with a chance for showers, maybe a thunderstorm during the afternoon. Afternoon temperatures climb to the mid-80s. Tonight, mostly clear. Overnight lows in the upper 50s. Sunshine tomorrow, very nice day. Afternoon highs in the upper 70s. Weekend will bring back the clouds on Saturday, a period of rain Saturday night. Sunday showers at the start, then partly sunny. Highs over the weekend, generally in the lower 80s. From Channel 8, I'm Chief Meteorologist Roger Griswold, bringing you Maine. Total weather.
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12: Shania Twain was invited to Taylor Swift's wedding. I mean, who wasn't, pretty much? But the reason she couldn't go makes sense. And it's also a little interesting. We'll share that with you coming up.

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1: Sending some sympathy to our pal, Zach John King.
2: Yeah.
1: He has canceled the next 2 weeks of shows so we can mourn the sudden loss of his dad.
2: Awful.
1: He said, after that, I'm going to do what my dad would want me to do and get back to work. So there are a couple of opportunities where here in New England we'll get to see Zach. He is going to be opening for Riley Green, whose show is coming up
2: August 15th, Bangor, Green Savings Amphitheater.
1: And then he's got his own sold-out show in Boston at the Sinclair coming up October 17th. Jacob Hackworth will join him for that. So.
2: He's wicked good.
1: Yeah.
2: He's such a good artist.
1: So, again, sending love and sympathy out to Zach John King. As I said, he was opening for Riley Green. Riley, I mean, listen, he's handsome. He's talented. The ladies are interested. He's clearly a bachelor, but he says it's hard to meet a girl.
3: It's really not that easy to meet a girl when you're doing what we're doing. Like, I mean, I'm not going to meet a girl at a show. I'm confined to the back, you know, on a bus, and I'm not going to meet a girl on Instagram. You know, it gets tough to know who you're meeting for what.
1: I would imagine, you know, you can't really trust necessarily that someone's in it at first to get to know you. I don't know.
2: I think dating is impossible these days anyway, but especially a celebrity, I can't imagine.
1: Yeah.
2: I wouldn't want to imagine.
1: And just to know that she likes you for who you are, you know, not just what you look like and, you know, how you perceive.
2: Your money.
1: Yeah, that too.
2: And then for the record, that goes for men dating women too.
1: Yes, very true. Shania Twain joked about missing Taylor Swift and Travis Kelce's wedding. She was busy performing as an opener for Taylor's ex-boyfriend, Harry Styles.
3: Awkward.
1: She said she would have been there. It's just, you know, the way that it worked out. But she would have done anything to be at the wedding, but had already committed. And obviously, people had things planned before they knew about Taylor Swift's wedding. So the funny thing is, his fiance, Zoe Kravitz, is friends with Taylor and was at the wedding. So I'm just thinking, when it comes time for Harry and Zoe to get married, I wonder if Shania maybe can't make it to their wedding because maybe she'll be opening for Taylor. I don't know. We'll see if it works out that way.
2: It would be an even better story if she definitely made it to Harry Styles' wedding.
1: That's your Dirt on the Wolf.
2: And this is the latest solo from Tyler Hubbard. It's called Land. It's on 99.9 The Wolf. Good morning.

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1: All right, one final pair of tickets to a fun show for our winner.
2: Yeah, make sure you're free tonight because this show is tonight, talking about the Taylor Swift tribute show at the Old Orchard Beach Ballpark. Again, tonight, it's part of the Rock the Park Summer Concert Series. You'll win a pair of tickets into that show tonight if you win the Wicked Odd Question.
1: So for tonight, right?
2: It's tonight.
1: Okay, here's the question. 78% of people do not do this when staying in hotels. What is it? 78% of people do not do this when staying in hotels. What do you think it is?
2: Like always, check our Instagram and Facebook stories. There's a hint up there to get you started, so check the hint and then bring on your round one answers, 866-900-WOLF.
1: 78% of people do not do this when staying in hotels. What is it?
2: Check the hint, call in, win. It'll be a glorious Thursday. Good luck. You are-

I just never could quite tell you no. Just like when you

0: game that comes with its own accent. 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
1: All right, we're into round one of our Wicked Hard Question, giving away our final pair of tickets for tonight's Taylor Swift tribute show at Old Orchard Beach Ballpark. It's part of the Rock the Park Summer Concert Series. With our question this morning.
2: Yeah, question to get you there tonight. 78% of people do not do this when staying at hotels. What is it? Now, we do have a hint for you on our Instagram and Facebook story.
1: But, of course, you got to call if you want to win. Let's get to the phones and see what we got.
2: 866-900-WOLF. Good morning.
3: How's it going today?
1: Good. How are you?
2: How about you?
3: Terrific. Don't sleep under the covers.
1: Gotcha. So sleep on top. Don't get in there. Yeah. Too many things could be.
2: I gotcha.
1: Yeah. A good start. Not our answer, though.
2: Sorry, man. Thank you.
3: All right.
1: Thanks.
2: Hi, the Wolf.
4: Hey, is it 78% of people don't stay the full time there?
2: Oh, don't stay the full time. Man, hotels ain't cheap. I'm staying every single second I can.
1: But I hear you. Yeah. That's a good thought. It's not our answer, though.
2: Sorry. Thanks. Thank you.
4: No problem. You guys have a good one.
1: You too.
2: Thanks, you too.
1: All right. We're going to go back to you for round two on this question. 78% of people do not do this when staying at a hotel. What is it?
2: I'll give you a hint right now, and that hint is extra. Think extra.
1: And we'll go back to you now for your answers at 866-900-WOLF. 78% of people do not do this when staying at hotels.
2: Again, your hint is extra. Bring on your round two answers to win. Good luck.

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1: All right, we're into our round two of this Wicked Hard Question. Final pair of tickets for the Taylor Swift tribute at Old Orchard Beach Ballpark, which is tonight, by the way. So if you want to go check that out, looking for something to do this evening, it's part of the Rock the Park Summer Concert Series.
2: 78% of people do not do this when staying at hotels. What is it? Now, we did toss a hint your way, and we said think extra.
1: And we go back to you now for your answers at 866-900-WOLF.
2: Hi, The Wolf. What do you think?
3: Good morning. Would it be unpack their clothes?
1: Keep makes it all sense. in the suitcase.
2: Especially if it's a quick stay. Uh-huh. Makes total sense.
1: Not it, yeah. though. Sorry.
2: Sorry. Great thinking, though. Thank you.
3: Yeah.
2: Hi, The Wolf.
1: Hi.
4: Do we have an answer yet?
1: We don't have one.
2: What do you think?
4: Is it ask for extra towels?
2: Ask for extra towels? A lot of people do that.
1: Yeah, every time for me.
2: Yeah.
1: No, not it, though. Thanks.
2: Sorry. Thank you.
4: All right. Have a good day.
1: You too.
2: Thanks. You too.
1: Hi, The Wolf.
5: Hi, The Wolf. Good morning. Is it use the towels?
1: It is not towel related. Nope.
2: No. Sorry. Great thinking, though.
1: Okay. Thanks.
5: Great. Have a good day.
1: You too.
2: Thanks. You too. Hi, The Wolf.
6: Hi, is the answer 77% of people don't leave tips?
1: Don't tip. You are absolutely correct.
2: They do not tip housekeeping.
1: Well done.
6: You got something right.
2: Yeah, you did. Congratulations. Right. You're going to see the Taylor Swift tribute show tonight at the Old Orchard Beach Ballpark, man.
6: Oh, hell yeah.
1: Very good job. I can't believe that percentage of people.
2: That's a lot. That's so many.
1: Not leaving a tip? Here's the thing. If I'm staying for one night, the room's already made up. It's good to go. And then I leave the next morning. I don't typically tip because the cleaning person hasn't done anything for me yet. Like, the room is clean already, which it should be when you pay money to stay in a hotel. But I pay for each night after that. Does that make sense?
2: Yeah, no, it makes sense. I agree. It should be a clean room when you show up. I tip them, you know, no matter if I'm staying just an overnight or if, I mean, obviously I tip more if it's multiple nights.
1: Yeah, yeah.
2: This is a topic for another time.
1: I guess so.
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16: Sunshine at the start this morning, then partly sunny with a chance for showers, maybe a thunderstorm during the afternoon. Afternoon temperatures climb to the mid-80s. Tonight, mostly clear. Overnight lows in the upper 50s. Sunshine tomorrow, very nice day. Afternoon highs in the upper 70s. Weekend will bring back the clouds on Saturday, a period of rain Saturday night. Sunday showers at the start, then partly sunny. Highs over the weekend, generally in the lower 80s. From Channel 8, I'm Chief Meteorologist Roger Griswold, bringing you Maine. Total weather.
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0: Now, Wolf Traffic.
13: On the main turnpike, Arundel through Saco, northbound lane closure happens for bridge inspection and guardrail repair. The Falmouth Spur and Falmouth East and westbound lane closures continue for roadway maintenance. 295 is running on time. If you see any issues, please let us know. That's your traffic report.
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0: And Henry Lowry. 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
16: 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I'll talk to you later this morning around 10. But right now, let's get back to the Wolf Wake Up Crew on 99.9 The Wolf.

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1: Hello.
2: Hi, is this Keegan?
1: Yeah.
2: Hi, Keegan. This is Michelle.
3: And Jad with the Wolf Wake Up Crew on 99.9 The Wolf. Good morning, man.
1: Good morning.
2: Hey, we saw that you tapped the app this morning, Keegan, for the Lauren Elena getaway.
1: I did.
3: Well, hey, we're giving this getaway away tomorrow. I want to let you know you're officially in the running. You're a finalist for this stop on our Country Nights and VIP Lights Tour, man. Congrats.
1: Perfect. Thank you, guys.
2: You're very welcome. We will pick the winner tomorrow morning in the 8 o'clock hour. We just might be calling you back with big news by then.
1: Sounds good. Thank you.
2: You're welcome. That's Keegan Rodier from Cape Natick. Well done.
3: Nice.
2: We will give you another chance to tap the app coming up just after 8.
3: On the way next, so your top three things. You know, honestly, my self-esteem is boosted building a shed with my neighbor. And then it plummeted when I realized anything we build will never be as epic as this.
0: Kicking your morning off with howls at the sunrise and laughs along with us. 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
0: From the MB Tractor Weather Center, here's Maine's total weather from Channel 8.
13: Sunshine at the start this morning, then partly sunny with a chance for showers, maybe a thunderstorm during the afternoon. Afternoon temperatures climb to the mid-80s. Tonight, mostly clear. Overnight lows in the upper 50s. Sunshine tomorrow, very nice day. Afternoon highs in the upper 70s. Weekend will bring back the clouds on Saturday, a period of rain Saturday night. Sunday showers at the start, then partly sunny. Highs over the weekend, generally in the lower 80s. From Channel 8, I'm Chief Meteorologist Roger Griswold, bringing you Maine. Total weather.
2: It is 70 in Bath, Brunswick, Biddeford, Saco, and here in Westbrook. This is what's trending in the Wolf News feed. Top three things this morning. Maine Democrats now have 11 days to select a new nominee to replace Graham Plattner in the U.S. Senate race. 13 potential candidates met last night's deadline to declare their intent to run. Each of those candidates needs to gather 500 signatures before Monday's 5 p.m. deadline. And then on the 25th, the convention takes place. Wildfires, in Ontario and Minnesota continue to drift across the Northeast and Midwest. The smoke has been creating unhealthy air conditions for around 100 million Americans this week, with forecasters warning that it will drift across Midwest, Northeast, and Mid-Atlantic through Friday. And, you know, we've been having, like, the filtered sky.
3: Oh, yeah.
2: I've been seeing pictures from Boston. It's like crazy. I don't know. It looks post-apocalyptic or something, you know?
3: Yeah, there's, I feel like down in Massachusetts, they've gotten more of like that yellow, yellow tint
2: orangey,
3: than we have.
2: Yeah. It is, of course, you know, can cause respiratory issues, though the smoke has not yet triggered an air quality alert here in Maine.
3: Surprised.
2: I know. And it is expected to kind of look that way again today anyway.
3: Yeah.
2: So hopefully it moves out soon. And you're building a shed, as you were saying, with your neighbor.
3: Me and my neighbor, yeah.
2: A pretty cool shed?
3: It's awesome. Yeah, yeah, it's cool.
2: Is it as cool as this cool shed from Natty Light?
3: No.
2: Who are back at it again, always coming up with, you know, always one-upping themselves.
3: There's a reason they were a go-to in college, not just because of affordability.
2: So they have this backyard upgrade for you, launching a cool shed, literally a solar-powered walk-in beer cooler that is designed to keep your drinks cold all summer long. One lucky winner is going to receive this fully built cooler along with more than $15,000 in prepaid beer money, enough to buy two 24 packs of Natty Light each month for 35 years.
3: That's like more than a beer a day.
2: That is crazy. By the way, I looked at it and like you can open the door. You can even put your lawnmower in there if you want, like to actually have it be a shed, functioning shed as well as cool shed.
3: You know what I would do?
2: What's that?
3: I would not put like any equipment in there. I would put the beer in there and then I would set up like a little area to hang out because on hot summer days, what's one of the best things to do?
2: Yeah.
3: Go into a convenience store and go into the beer cooler.
2: Yes!
3: So just go and make like your cool shed, your man cave, and you're cooled down during the summer. Maybe get some electricity pumping in there.
2: Uh-huh.
3: Stream some Netflix while you're crushing 48 Natty Lights every month.
2: Wow, you have really put some thought into this.
3: I feel like I need to enter to win now.

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0: That be the Twin Peace, my Twin Peace, Luke Combs, Be By You. It's Michelle and Jad, Wolf Wake Up Crew on 99.9 The Bull. $500 in free gas on the line an hour from right now with Prowler's Free Fill-Up. But in the next 10 minutes, we got Prowler's Good Vibes.
1: And if you thought the humidity here was recently bad, an elderly woman was lost in triple-digit temps, and she's got a teenager to thank for saving her. We'll share that story coming up. First, Russell Dickerson, Worth Your Wild.

0: It's time for Prowler's Good Vibes.
1: So a 14-year-old boy in Arizona being praised for some quick thinking and for just being compassionate.
2: Yeah.
1: As he helped a woman that he saw walking on a very hot, you know, triple-digit day in Arizona, looking like she was lost, looking like she was confused. He stopped. Royal Cuthran is his name, and he was riding his bike. And he noticed this elderly woman just didn't seem right. He stopped and talked to her for a while and stayed with her until she eventually was able to figure out her son's phone number, at which point they called, and her son showed up before the authorities got there.
3: Just so lucky, so fortunate that he ran across her and he cared enough to stay with her and to take care of her.
1: Yeah, rather than continuing on his bike, he just sensed that something needed to be done. She needed some help. And a family very grateful, because in those type of conditions, it could have been a very different outcome. You know, and I'll tell you, I mean, I can relate to this. My father, I've talked about it, has dementia, and he's now in a memory care facility. But before that, there were times when he left the house.
2: Yeah.
1: He drove the car. He walked off. And those moments are very scary for a family. So I think this is great that this 14-year-old kiddo was there. And, you know, especially when we've been dealing with the heat that we've been dealing with, too.
2: Yeah.
1: Watch out for your elderly neighbors or if you see someone who looks distraught and lost. It's good that this kiddo is there. Royal, well done.
2: Be like Royal.
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0: From the MB Tractor Weather Center, here's Maine's total weather from Channel 8.
15: Sunshine at the start this morning, then partly sunny with a chance for showers, maybe a thunderstorm during the afternoon. Afternoon temperatures climb to the mid-80s. Tonight, mostly clear. Overnight lows in the upper 50s. Sunshine tomorrow, very nice day. Afternoon highs in the upper 70s. Weekend will bring back the clouds on Saturday, a period of rain Saturday night. Sunday showers at the start, then partly sunny. Highs over the weekend, generally in the lower 80s. From Channel 8, I'm Chief Meteorologist Roger Griswold, bringing you Maine's total weather.
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16: Tomorrow night going to be a big party by Winnipesaukee because Thomas Rhett is in Guilford at Bank NH Pavilion, and we have one last pair of tickets to give away. That's coming up in just under 6 minutes with a round of Wolf Up on 99.9 The Wolf. 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
17: Got a girl from the south side, got brazen hair. First time I seen her walk by, and I about fell up on my chair.

0: Graylin James, that's Water at a Wedding. It is Country 99.9 The Wolf. Hello. Happy Thursday, Michelle and Jad here, Wolf Wake Up Crew.
1: He posted on his Instagram a couple days ago that he created a music video for that song, and it was one of the toughest things he's done because he had to actually relive the entire story of that song. But it's out. It's on his Instagram bio. The link for the video is there. I haven't checked it out yet, but I mean, I can only imagine.
0: Yeah. Well, on a happier note, yeah. Moving right along, Thomas Rhett, Friday night, Bank NH Pavilion. We are, of course, sending Wolf listeners there. We had a Country Nights and VIP Lights tour stop for Thomas, and we got, is this our final pair that we're giving away?
1: Yep.
0: Okay,
1: it's the final pair.
0: Okay, well then in that case, we need two of you right now to be caller number 9 and 10 to play Wolf Up with me and Jad.
1: Yes, the show by Friday night, by the way, we mean tomorrow night it goes down in Guilford. 866-900-WOLF, callers 9 and 10, going to play Wolf Up to win this last pair of tickets.
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6: On the Main Turnpike, Arundel through Saco, northbound lane closure happens for bridge inspection and guardrail repair. The Falmouth Spur and Falmouth East and westbound lane closures continue for roadway maintenance. 295 is running on time. If you see any issues, please let us know. That's your traffic report.
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0: It's Morgan Wallen on 99.9 The Wolf. Michelle and Jad, Wolf Wake Up Crew, hooking up one last member of the Wolf Pack with Thomas Rhett tickets for tomorrow night.
1: All right. We have Julie in Greenwood, and we have Emily in Gorham, who will play Wolf Up this morning to win some Thomas Rhett tickets. Say hello, ladies.
2: Hi.
1: All right. So you are each going to get a 30-second round this morning. You will play with either Jad or me, Michelle. We will describe words to you, and you will have the 30 seconds to quickly identify as many words as you can in your round. We get one pass per round if it's needed, and whoever has the most correct words at the end of the game is going to the show. Now, Julie, you got in first. Who would you like to play with today?
2: I'll play with Jad.
1: Okay, Julie and Jad, you will go in round one. Emily, you and I are going to wait. We're going to go in round two, okay?
2: Okay.
1: All right. So, Jad and Julie, you can play in 3, 2, 1, go.
0: This is an animal that lives in the rainforest, very slow and plodding.
2: A sloth.
0: Yes. This is a type of mushroom, also chocolate and oil.
2: Truffle.
0: Yes. This is like the commercial name for a big oversized blanket that you cuddle up in.
2: A comforter?
0: No, we'll pass that. This liquid comes from cows.
2: Milk.
0: She played Rachel on Friends.
2: Jennifer Aniston. Time.
0: Jennifer Aniston, correct. She yes. got Aniston as you were saying time.
1: So. All right. We will say 4 for Julie then. Good round for you.
0: We skipped Snuggie, by the way.
1: Yeah, I remember those. Okay, so Emily, you and I need to get 4 to tie and 5 to win, okay?
2: Okay.
1: All right, let's do it.
0: Emily and Michelle going in 3, 2, 1, go.
1: This is a dog with black spots on it.
2: Dalmatian.
1: Yes. This is another word for garbage.
2: Trash.
1: Yes. Okay. This is what I use. Some people have a smart one. Some people used to dial.
2: Phone.
1: Yes. This is another word for a colander. You would drain spaghetti in it.
2: Strainer.
1: Yes. This is a place where the trees live. Not the woods, but a
2: forest.
1: Yes.
0: Time for the win.
1: Oh my gosh.
0: Wow. Snuck that right in.
1: Wow.
0: Just in.
1: Emily, we were locked in. Good job. Julie, we're going to have you come back another time. Sorry.
2: That's okay. Congratulations, Emily.
3: Thank you.
1: Thank you, Julie.
0: Thanks, Julie. Have a great
1: day.
2: You too. Bye-bye.
0: Thanks.
1: Bye.
0: Bye-bye. Dang, y'all are in.
1: Woo! In the split second there left. Wow. Well done, my dear. Congratulations.
2: Thank you.
1: You just won our final pair of tickets to go see Thomas Rhett tomorrow night, Bank NH Pavilion.
2: Woo! Thank you so much.
1: It's going to be a great show and a ton of Wolf Country there. So congratulations to all our winners.
0: That was a tight one. On the way next, your top 3 things. Step aside, kiddos. You're not the only ones with a summer camp anymore.
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14: Sunshine at the start this morning, then partly sunny with a chance for showers, maybe a thunderstorm during the afternoon. Afternoon temperatures climb to the mid-80s. Tonight, mostly clear. Overnight lows in the upper 50s. Sunshine tomorrow, very nice day. Afternoon highs in the upper 70s. Weekend will bring back the clouds on Saturday, a period of rain Saturday night. Sunday showers at the start, then partly sunny. Highs over the weekend, generally in the lower 80s. From Channel 8, I'm Chief Meteorologist Roger Griswold, bringing you Maine's total weather.
1: 73 Bath, Brunswick, 71 Biddeford, Saco, 73 here in Westbrook. This is what's trending in the Wolf News Feed. Top three things this morning. The town of Searsmont is holding a fundraising raffle to support those impacted by the deadly fire and explosion at Robin's Lumber. The event will feature a barbecue, live music, and plenty of prizes, with a top prize, a 2018 Honda Accord.
0: Okay.
1: The raffle is Saturday, July 25th at Riverside Farm. Tickets cost $20 each and can be bought at the town office.
0: Nice.
1: Yeah. Argentina headed back to the FIFA World Cup final after pulling off a comeback against England. We had that game on. My husband was very into it. Messi making a return. He and company scored in the 85th and 92nd minute to end the game with a dramatic 2-1 victory. So now Argentina faces Spain in Sunday's final, which will be in New Jersey. They could become the first country, by the way, the defending champs, to win back-to-back World Cups since Brazil did it in 1962.
0: Is Argentina or Spain the defending champs?
1: Argentina. Okay. Argentina. And England, by the way, plays in Miami. They have a third-place match. I didn't even realize they did a third-place match, but England and France Cool. We'll play for that honor.
0: Nice.
1: And summer camp time, right? A lot of your kiddos maybe off for a week or doing some day camp or a couple weeks away. How about an adult summer camp?
0: Yes,
1: that
0: please.
1: Comes with bourbon.
0: Yes, please.
1: Buffalo Trace Distillery, which is in Kentucky.
0: Love Buffalo
1: inviting
0: Trace.
1: Bourbon fans to enter a sweepstakes for a free adults only summer camp experience. 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They have whiskey woodcraft, driving relay races, taste testing, sensory challenges, and more. 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
0: Okay.
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0: Well, if I don't show up to work one morning, Michelle, you know where I am.
1: Bourbon camp for adults. Okay. And you know how much I love bourbon. Not really, but
0: yeah, but I do love bourbon, yeah. And that sounds fantastic.
1: Yeah, but I will take the luxury glamping experience. That's your top three things.
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0: Ms. Ella Langley, that is Be Her on Country 99.9 The Wolf with Michelle and Jod Wolf. Wake up crew here with you.
1: Yes, thanks for hanging out. Appreciate you. I want to say thanks for hanging out by giving you $500 in free gas. I mean, literally, I think the last 24 hours, it's gone up 20 cents at some gas stations that I've seen, and probably more than that earlier in the week. So what a time to score some free gas thanks to our friends at Magnolia Music Group.
0: And we're giving you a chance with Prowler's free fill up. Hopefully you've been paying attention the last few days, because what you need to do is guess how much Prowler spent the last time he filled up for us. So let's get someone a chance right now, shall we?
1: Yes, this guess needs to be correct down to the exact cent. So we'll take caller 9 to do that right now. Prowler's free fill up is on. 866-900-WOLF, looking for caller 9 on 99.9 The Wolf. Good luck.

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4: Hi, this is Stephanie Hazelton. How are you?
3: Good. How are you, Stephanie?
4: I'm doing well. Thanks for asking. Am I caller number 9?
3: You are caller number 9.
4: Woohoo.
3: All right. 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
4: Perfect. All right, here goes. I'm going to say $88.88.
3: $88.88. Stephanie, that is too high.
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5: Exactly. Right. 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
7: Sunshine at the start this morning, then partly sunny with a chance for showers, maybe a thunderstorm during the afternoon. Afternoon temperatures climb to the mid-80s. Tonight, mostly clear. Overnight lows in the upper 50s. Sunshine tomorrow, very nice day. Afternoon highs in the upper 70s. Weekend will bring back the clouds on Saturday, a period of rain Saturday night. Sunday showers at the start, then partly sunny. Highs over the weekend, generally in the lower 80s. From Channel 8, I'm Chief Meteorologist Roger Griswold, bringing you Maine. Total weather.
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2: Yeah, right now we have three chances left, and in like 10 minutes we're going to have two chances left. 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
1: Mm-hmm. 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
2: Good luck.
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8: On the main turnpike, Arundel through Saco, northbound lane closure happens for bridge inspection and guardrail repair. The Falmouth Spur and Falmouth East and westbound lane closures continue for roadway maintenance. 295 is running on time. If you see any issues, please let us know. That's your traffic report.
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1: Hi, is this Danielle?
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1: Hi, this is Michelle.
3: Hello, it's Chad with the Wolf Wake Up Crew on 99.9 The Wolf. Good morning. How's it going?
2: Good morning. Good, I think.
1: Are you busy in the middle of something working today?
2: I am on my way home to do paperwork. Just drop the kids off at daycare and school.
3: Dang, doesn't end for you, huh?
1: Yeah. Well, before you get deep into that paperwork, we're calling to let you know we saw that you tapped the app, and we have some cool news.
3: Yeah, no paperwork involved for this. You are a finalist for this stop on our Country Nights and VIP Lights Tour to see Lauren Elena, like less than a week and a half away, Sunday, July 26th, Hampton Beach Casino Ballroom.
2: I am so excited right now. Oh, my God. Thank you, guys.
1: You're welcome. Good luck tomorrow morning. We'll make the call around this time.
2: I will have my phone available.
1: Danielle Goulet from Litchfield, our almost final qualifier, but we'll have two final chances for you to tap the app again tomorrow.
3: On the way next, we got your top three things. I don't know whether to be scared or impressed about the history that humanoid robots just made.
4: The Red Sox report powered by Roe Credit of Westbrook and Auburn. The Red Sox return from the All-Star break tomorrow with a day-night doubleheader against Tampa Bay. The Red Sox have 17 games before the Major League trading deadline, and while at the All-Star game, Wilson Contreras told the Boston media he would not waive his no-trade clause. He also says he's very upbeat about the second half of the season for the team.
5: Well, we have confidence in ourselves, and that's one thing that I always tell the guys. Let's believe in each other. Let's respect each other and go there and have fun. Of course, we want to win. We want to play the perfect game, but the perfect game doesn't exist. We have to do the small things like we've been doing the last couple of series, last couple of weeks, and we want to be in a good spot. Like I told them, always tell them, like, it's really important how we start as a team, but it's really, like, for me, it's more important how we finish, because we can change a lot of things, and we are on our way there.
4: That's Wilson Contreras, the Red Sox in Tampa Bay tomorrow at Fenway. The Red Sox report has been brought to you by Roe Credit of Westbrook and Auburn, driven by community, focused on you.
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13: Sunshine at the start this morning, then partly sunny with a chance for showers, maybe a thunderstorm during the afternoon. Afternoon temperatures climb to the mid-80s. Tonight, mostly clear. Overnight lows in the upper 50s. Sunshine tomorrow, very nice day. Afternoon highs in the upper 70s. Weekend will bring back the clouds on Saturday, a period of rain Saturday night. Sunday showers at the start, then partly sunny. Highs over the weekend, generally in the lower 80s. From Channel 8, I'm Chief Meteorologist Roger Griswold, bringing you Maine. Total weather.
1: 76 Bath Brunswick, 75 Biddeford Saco, 76 here in Westbrook. This is what's trending in the Wolf News Feed. Top three things this morning. Maine Democrats now have 11 days to select a new nominee to replace Graham Plattner in the U.S. Senate race. There are 13 potential candidates who met last night's deadline to declare their intent to run, and now they have to gather 500 signatures and have those in before the 5 p.m. deadline on Monday. Convention takes place on the 25th to select the candidate. Wildfires in Ontario and Minnesota continue to drift across the Northeast and Midwest. The smoke's been creating unhealthy air conditions for around 100 million Americans this week, with forecasters warning it will drift continuing through tomorrow. And the smoke has not yet triggered an air quality alert here in Maine, but people with respiratory issues should take caution. I was just looking outside just now. It doesn't have that filtered look that we've had the last couple days.
3: Yeah.
1: But it is expected to kind of maybe shift a little bit towards that a little later on.
3: It's just interesting to me that it's had a crazier tint in Boston and New Hampshire.
1: Yeah.
3: Because, I mean, we're kind of closer to Canada than they are.
1: Yeah.
3: But I guess it all depends on the direction.
1: The wind, the way the wind, and listen to us talking like we know. But yeah, I mean, it's wild. I said it before, but some of the photos I've seen look like a post-apocalyptic kind of world
3: we're
1: living in. Yeah.
3: Yeah.
1: Speaking of, I don't know if I want to say post-apocalyptic, but just wild and sort of science fiction-ish, but yet not, because it's real life. Humanoid robots have made medical history by performing live surgeries for the first time.
3: Crazy.
1: Who's raising their hand to volunteer to be the next candidate? Researchers at the University of California, San Diego pulled off two operations, including a complete gallbladder removal on large living mammals. The machines are nicknamed Surgi, and they stand about 5 feet tall, weigh just about 60 pounds. They have not performed them on humans, as we said, large mammals. I believe a pig was one of the mammals that they used in the experiment. But it is, I mean, that's just wild to think about, isn't it?
3: It's impressive. It's impressive that that happens, but it's also super scary because then it's like, all right, are we gonna like just start removing actual doctors and actual surgeons from operating rooms now?
1: Yeah.
3: And also, the one big fear I have, and I'm not trying to put this out in the universe or give anybody ideas, but like robot, electric, something like that can be hacked. I don't need to be under the knife, under anesthesia, when a robot gets hacked and all of a sudden things go wild. I mean, there's been a couple of episodes of the show 911 and 911 Lone Star and 911 Nashville that, like, there's been hospital hackings involved, and it's like, dude.
1: Ooh.
3: No.
1: See, I didn't think of
3: that
1: part of it at all.
3: Yeah.
1: But now I've got that in my head. I was thinking more along the lines of sometimes you got to pivot because something doesn't go the way it's supposed to
3: in
1: a surgery.
3: Yeah.
1: And sometimes you want those human minds to be like, all right, we got to try this instead.
3: Mm-hmm.
1: I just don't know. I can't imagine a robot. But it will happen somewhere down the road, I imagine.
3: I mean, we're not far.
1: Yeah.
3: The pigs have already gotten gallbladders transplanted and stuff. We're right there. This is awkward.

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0: Green on 99.9 The Wolf. You got Michelle and Jad at Wolf Wake Up Crew. I thought it was adorable how excited you got over this yesterday.
1: Yes, I saw KFC's bringing popcorn chicken back. And that was actually one of our go-tos. Max loves popcorn chicken. And I was bummed when they got rid of it. But I guess it's back for like a limited time. And you can even get a $10 popcorn chicken bucket. A pound of popcorn chicken.
0: You know the look that a little kid gets when Santa brings them what they want for Christmas? That was Michelle's look finding out KFC popcorn chicken is back.
1: Give me a pound of it right now.

0: I don't know. He's up to something. He's been teasing a lot on Instagram, so be on the lookout. Morgan Wallen on 99.9 The Wolf. Michelle and Chad, Wolf Wake Up Crew with Dirt coming in six.
1: In a play on Tammy Wynette, sometimes it's hard to meet a woman, says Riley Green. We'll talk about that.

0: It's time to get a little dirt on our boots. What's trending out of Nashville on Country 99.9 The Wolf?
1: Sending some sympathy to our pal, Zach John King.
2: Yeah.
1: He has canceled the next 2 weeks of shows so we can mourn the sudden loss of his dad.
2: Awful.
1: He said, after that, I'm going to do what my dad would want me to do and get back to work. So there are a couple of opportunities where here in New England we'll get to see Zach. He is going to be opening for Riley Green, whose show is coming up
2: August 15th, Bangor, Main Savings Amphitheater.
1: And then he's got his own sold-out show in Boston at the Sinclair coming up October 17th. Jacob Hackworth will join him for that. So,
2: he's wicked good.
1: Yeah.
2: He's such a good artist.
1: So, again, sending love and sympathy out to Zach John King. As I said, he was opening for Riley Green. Riley, I mean, listen, he's handsome. He's talented. The ladies are interested. He's clearly a bachelor, but he says it's hard to meet a girl.
3: It's really not that easy to meet a girl when you're doing what we're doing. Like, I mean, I'm not going to meet a girl at a show. I'm confined to the back, you know, on a bus, and I'm not going to meet a girl on Instagram. You know, it gets tough to know who you're meeting for what.
1: I would imagine, you know, you can't really trust necessarily that someone's in it at first to get to know you. I don't know.
2: I think dating is impossible these days anyway, but especially a celebrity, I can't imagine.
1: Yeah.
2: I wouldn't want to imagine.
1: And just to know that she likes you for who you are, you know, not just what you look like and, you know, how you
2: your money.
1: Yeah, that too.
2: And then for the record, that goes for men dating women too.
1: Yes, very true. Shania Twain joked about missing Taylor Swift and Travis Kelce's wedding. She was busy performing as an opener for Taylor's ex-boyfriend, Harry Styles.
2: Awkward.
1: She said she would have been there. It's just, you know, the way that it worked out. But she would have done anything to be at the wedding, but had already committed. And obviously, people had things planned before they knew about Taylor Swift's wedding. So the funny thing is, his fiance Zoe Kravitz is friends with Taylor and was at the wedding. So I'm just thinking, when it comes time for Harry and Zoe to get married, I wonder if Shania maybe can't make it to their wedding because maybe she'll be opening for Taylor. I don't know. We'll see if it works out that way.
2: It would be an even better story if she definitely made it to Harry Styles' wedding.
1: That's your Dirt on the Wolf.
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0: Latest from Blake Shelton, let him in anyway. 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
5: So, Tammy, first off, I love the fact that Prowler's free fill-up is so big that we're even getting Vermonters in Wolf Country in on this contest. If you're correct to the exact penny, you just scored $500 in free gas thanks to our friends at Magnolia Music Group. If not, we'll let you know if it's too high or too low so that everyone has a shot tomorrow morning a little after 8 o'clock if it's needed.
3: All right, Tammy, $88.87 is too high.
4: Okay. Thank you.
5: Try again tomorrow morning, a little after 8 o'clock, Tammy, okay?
4: All right. Thanks.
3: So are you feeling like you're closing in on the right dollar amount? I mean, we'll see. We'll have another couple of chances for you to get in on $500 tomorrow.
5: What are you up to since you're on vacation eve right now?
3: Actually going to a show tonight.
5: Oh, no kidding.
3: Yeah, taking my son, and we're going with one of his buddies and his mom to go see Oliver at Schoolhouse Music Center, or Theater.
5: Well, that's fun.
3: They're in Standish, and my son's going to be doing some summer theater camp there later
5: this summer.
3: So, yeah, we're going to see Oliver. Yeah.
5: So is it him, like, kind of scouting out what to expect for his camp week?
3: I mean, maybe a little bit. He's got friends that are in the show, and we've been to a handful of shows there, and we're, you know, we've come to get a little used to it. So it's just introducing him to more theater as he gets older and other types of shows.
5: That's cool.
3: Yeah. I was in Oliver quite a few years ago myself, so it's kind of fun to watch.
5: Sick brag, bro.
3: Yeah. I mean, in a former life, I did a lot of musical theater.
5: Yeah.
3: And I just, you know why I stopped? Because I started doing mornings, and like I was doing my theater in Lewiston, Auburn. It's a long haul to go to rehearsals and then expect to get up morning to get in. So someday, in another life, I'll go back to it.
5: There you go.
3: Yeah. What are you up to?
5: Nothing. I got work, and I'm getting lunch with somebody I haven't seen, a friend that I haven't seen, I think in like a good few months. I'm spacing on the word, but it's going to be my first time ever. We're going to grab lobster rolls at High Roller, and I've never been there before.
3: Oh, I haven't been to High Roller either.
5: He hasn't either.
3: Okay.
5: So it'll be, he lived here for a while. He lives down in Nashville now. Yeah. But
3: all right. Well, I might be here when you get back. Wink, wink. No.
5: He's buying. That's fine.
3: Yeah, tell me how it is, because I have not been there, and it is definitely a place I've been wanting to try.
5: Maiden voyage, that's what I was trying to say. My maiden voyage with High Roller.
3: Okay.
5: God.
3: Well, I'm glad you got to that, because I'm sure you wouldn't have been able to sleep tonight.
5: Right. Yeah, you make a joke.
3: Yeah.
5: I'm surprised it hit me this fast.
3: Yeah, okay.
5: Me and my neighbor do this all the time. He was trying to think about the name of a saw or whatever, and he couldn't think of it. And then randomly, 2 days later, all he does is text me. Or, like, the first time he saw me, he looks at me and goes, miter saw. I was like, I get it.
3: And you're in sync. You know. Well, enjoy the day. Going to be a much more comfortable day for sure.
5: Yeah.
3: With the humidity pretty much gone for now anyway. And I don't know if the sky's going to change at all with the smoke that's out there. But
5: I think it's supposed to later in the day, but who knows? Maybe the wind shifted how it was going to blow, and we'll get it's blue skies right now.
3: Amy is going to be in next, and we'll be back tomorrow morning.
5: Yeah, Amy during the Wolf Down Lunch has your Billy Currington Kit Moore tickets. They're in Bangor, Main Savings Amphitheater, next Friday the 24th. So she'll hook you up with that.
3: All righty. Now we'll say bye.
6: Good day, sir.
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0: 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Ranger Suarez on the injured list with left abductor tightness is hopeful that he'll be able to return to action next week against Baltimore. Conley Early out with left elbow inflammation, had a second opinion confirming that. The team is hopeful he'll be able to return in the coming weeks. Garrett Crochet out since late April, hopes to begin his throwing program after the All-Star break. Roman Anthony is rehabbing at the team's Fort Myers facility, eyeing an August return. Tanner Houck and Cutter Crawford are also at Fort Myers working towards a return from their arm issues. Trevor Story optimistic for a late July, early August return. Isaiah Kanafalefa and Marcelo Meyer continue to recover from forearm stress injuries. 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
1: From the MB Tractor Weather Center, here's Maine's total weather from Channel 8.
12: Sunshine at the start this morning, then partly sunny with a chance for showers, maybe a thunderstorm during the afternoon. Afternoon temperatures climb to the mid-80s. Tonight, mostly clear. Overnight lows in the upper 50s. Sunshine tomorrow, very nice day. Afternoon highs in the upper 70s. Weekend will bring back the clouds on Saturday, a period of rain Saturday night. Sunday showers at the start, then partly sunny. Highs over the weekend, generally in the lower 80s. From Channel 8, I'm Chief Meteorologist Roger Griswold, bringing you Maine's total weather.

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0: Country 99.9 The Wolf. Who wants to go see Thomas Rhett tomorrow night in Guilford? We've got tickets. Tune in today during the Wolf Down Lunch and with JD after 3 to win.
1: Didn't win a lotto, but the dogs won. 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

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Well, tomorrow we'll find out who's going to check out Lauren Elena at Hampton Beach Casino Ballroom on Sunday, July 26th. 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

Country 99.9 The Wolf. So I think a lot of us have seen ants in our home at one point or another, right? I had an ant problem last year. And apparently we are not supposed to squish the ants when we see them. And I'll explain in the next few songs.

0: Hands up. New Jelly Roll. Country 99.9, the Wolf. Well, an ant biology expert says that when you see an ant inside your home, you shouldn't squish it. So when you squish the ant, it releases a distress signal. And then more ants rush over to remove the body. So the best thing that you can do is just set it outside. Yeah, so for me last year, I did do that a few times, and then I was getting tired of it. So I finally started squishing them. And then the ants came in more and more and more until, well, I called the exterminator, and then I didn't have an ant problem anymore. So yeah, when you see an ant inside your home, don't squish it. Just call the exterminator, I guess. All right, coming up, we've got more new country. Stick around.
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Are you keeping track of all the guesses of Prowler's last fill-up down to the cent? If so, you could score $500 in free gas. That's back tomorrow with the Wolf Wake Up Crew. Here's Morgan Wallen, and don't wait.

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Kane Brown, it's Woman on Country 99.9, The Wolf. Tomorrow, Lauren Elena puts out a new single with her pal Kane Brown. Here's Dustin Lynch, Easy to Love on The Wolf.

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Stella Lefty's Boston on Country 99.9 The Wolf. We are your country concert ticket connection. Yeah, next hour, I have tickets during the Wolf Down Lunch for Billy Currington and Kip Moore. Stick around to win. Here's Carrie Underwood, Blown Away on The Wolf.

0: Loving Life Again, that's new Ella Langley on Country 99.9 The Wolf. My name is Amy, and this is so much fun. Our Maine Made Newcomer Night with Chase Jobe and Henry Lowry. 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Tickets to all those concerts. Riley Green, Zach Tott, Brad Paisley, and more. And then Eric's Church is raffling off a pair of Chris Stapleton tickets at Fenway. This is going down for our Maine May Newcomers Night on Wednesday, August 5th, 7 p.m. with a Wolf.
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15: Chance for a passing thunderstorm for your Thursday afternoon as a cold front comes through. Ahead of it, we'll see wildfire smoke streaming back in, impacting air quality. But the worst of the smoke should get kicked out overnight tonight. A nice cool night in the wake of that cold front with lows in the 50s. Then on Friday, nice day, mostly sunny, a little breezy, but low humidity with highs in the 70s and low 80s. Maine's total weather. I'm WMTW meteorologist Colleen Hurley.
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I've got your Billy Currington and Kip Moore tickets for Bangor, their show on the 24th. That's this hour. 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Here's Riley Green on the Wolf.

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3: The Red Sox report powered by Row Credit of Westbrook and Auburn. The Red Sox return from the All-Star break tomorrow with a day-night doubleheader against Tampa Bay. The Red Sox have 17 games before the Major League trading deadline, and while at the All-Star game, Wilson Contreras told the Boston media he would not waive his no-trade clause. He also says he's very upbeat about the second half of the season for the team.
4: Yeah, we have confidence in ourselves, and that's one thing that I always tell the guys. Let's believe in each other. Let's respect each other and go out there and have fun. Of course, we want to win. We want to play the perfect game, but the perfect game doesn't exist. We have to do the small things like we've been doing the last couple of weeks, and we're going to be in a good spot. Like I told them, always tell them, like, it's really important how we start as a team, but it's really, like, for me, it's more important how we finish, because we can change a lot of things, and we are on our way there.
3: That's Wilson Contreras, the Red Sox in Tampa Bay tomorrow at Fenway. The Red Sox report has been brought to you by Row Credit of Westbrook and Auburn, driven by community, focused on you.
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Who wants to go to the show? Billy Currington and Kip Moore in Bangor on Friday, July 24th. And all you got to do is text, I want to go, to the number 866-900-WOLF. Text, I want to go, and you could win 12OC, born and raised.

0: Lauren, Elena, and Chase Matthew, all my exes on Country 99.9, The Wolf. Lauren, Elena, tomorrow we're going to find out who is the winner of our Country Nights and VIP Lights Tour to see Lauren, Elena. But right now, let's find out who is the winner of the tickets for Billy Currington and Kip Moore in Bangor on the 24th. And that is going to be Darcy B. from Oxford. Darcy, congratulations. You and a guest are on your way to see a very fun show in Bangor with Country 99.9 The Wolf.
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7: Chance for a passing thunderstorm for your Thursday afternoon as a cold front comes through. Ahead of it, we'll see wildfire smoke streaming back in, impacting air quality. But the worst of the smoke should get kicked out overnight tonight. A nice cool night in the wake of that cold front with lows in the 50s. Then on Friday, nice day, mostly sunny, a little breezy, but low humidity with highs in the 70s and low 80s. From Maine's Total Weather, I'm WMTW meteorologist Colleen Hurley.
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Taylor Swift, Country 99.9 The Wolf. I think this is going to be one of the biggest sold-out shows of the summer. Bank NH Pavilion, July 30th. Ella Langley, it's Be Her.

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Hudson Westbrook, Painted You, Pretty on Country 99.9, The Wolf, Five Most Wanted at Five. Maybe that song will hit the countdown today with JD. Here's Morgan Wallen, Don't We, on The Wolf.

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14: Chance for a passing thunderstorm for your Thursday afternoon as a cold front comes through. Ahead of it, we'll see wildfire smoke streaming back in, impacting air quality. But at the worst of the smoke should get kicked out overnight tonight. A nice cool night in the wake of that cold front with lows in the 50s. Then on Friday, nice day, mostly sunny, a little breezy, a low humidity with highs in the 70s and low 80s. From Maine's Total Weather, I'm WMTW meteorologist Colleen Hurley.
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Enjoy the show if you're on your way. Here's Low Cash, Wrong Hearts.

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It's Kenny Chesney on Country 99.9. The Wolf Prowlers Free Fill-Up with the Wolf Wake-Up Crew is back tomorrow. Keep track of those guesses and correctly guess the exact cost of Prowler's last fill-up. You could score $500 in free gas. 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

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I'm Amy, and I've got your daily dose of good coming up in the next few songs. It's a good one. 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

0: George Burge and Luke Bryan on Country 99.9 The Wolf. Let's get you your daily dose of good. A woman named Alexandra Adams just became the first doctor that was born deaf and blind. She says the biggest obstacle was not even her disability, but other people's assumptions about what she could and couldn't do. So she uses adaptive technology like a Bluetooth-enabled stethoscope connected to her hearing aids, and she now hopes to specialize in geriatric care, and we wish her the best of luck. That is your daily dose of good. JD is in for Broadway. He's coming in next. More chances to score your Thomas Rhett tickets after 3 on The Wolf.
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1: From the MB Tractor Weather Center, here's Maine's total weather from Channel 8.
17: Chance for a passing thunderstorm for your Thursday afternoon as a cold front comes through. Ahead of it, we'll see wildfire smoke streaming back in, impacting air quality. But at the worst of the smoke should get kicked out overnight tonight. A nice cool night in the wake of that cold front with lows in the 50s. Then on Friday, a nice day, mostly sunny, a little breezy, but low humidity with highs in the 70s and low 80s. For Maine's total weather, I'm WMTW meteorologist Colleen Hurley.
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There's John Morgan on 99.9 The Wolf. What's going on? It's JD checking in. Broadway continues his vacation. There's Morgan Wallen. It's Don't We on The Wolf.

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Lead us right there from Dustin Lynch on 99.9 The Wolf. That's Easy to Love. I'm JD, and I'll tell you what, I'll take a long hot summer over a long cold winter any day. Here's Keith Urban on The Wolf. I can't

0: That's New Country from Tori Rose on 99.9 The Wolf. It's south of Southern, and she was part of our last Nashville Newcomer Show, and we've got another show coming up, and this time with a little twist. It's a Main Made Newcomers Night featuring local favorites Chase Jobe and Henry Lowry, Wednesday, August 5th at Eric's Church in Windham. Jad's going to be there, too, hosting a special round of Maine trivia with the winner scoring a pair of tickets to go to Maine concerts for the rest of the summer, and there are some good ones coming up. Also, Eric's Church is going to raffle off a pair of tickets to go see Chris Stapleton at his show at Fenway Park. It's going to be a fun night. Wednesday, August 5th, starts at 7. I did mention it's free, right? All thanks to our friends at Seacoast RVs and the law offices of Joe Bornstein. We've got more New Country and the Legends coming up next on The Wolf. Hang on.
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1: In the wake of today's cold front, we're going to see fresher air flowing in overnight tonight. Nice and cool with lows in the 50s and mainly clear skies. That should help to kick out the worst of the wildfire smoke for your Friday. Friday's a really nice day. Cool morning, but temps in the 70s and 80s in the afternoon. A bit breezy with winds from the west, but mostly sunny with low humidity. From Channel 8, I'm meteorologist Colleen Hurley bringing you Maine's total weather.
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0: is Kenny Chesney on 99.9 The Wolf. What's going on? It's JD in for Broadway as he continues his vacation, and I really can't wait to see how Riley Green does as a new coach on The Voice for season 30 that kicks off in September. Here's Riley now. It's Changed My Mind on The Wolf.
1: If you showed up, I wouldn't let you in.

It's the Chicks on 99.9 The Wolf. What's up? I'm JD in for Broadway. Just saying the other day, I've got to start my Netflix membership up again so I can watch Lainey Wilson's documentary called Keeping Country Cool. Here she is now with John Mayer on guitar. It's Phone.

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There's Old Dominion on 99.9 The Wolf. I'm JD, so Jason Aldean will be in concert tonight. Main Savings Amphitheater in Bangor. I know we gave away a ton of tickets. If you're going, enjoy it. Here's Jason's latest now. It's Don't Tell on Me on The Wolf.

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0: Latest right there from John Party on 99.9 The Wolf. That's Boots Off. What's going on? I'm JD, and for Broadway, as he continues his vacation. So did you hear about that 65-year-old grandfather from Washington that was visiting Yellowstone National Park with his 13-year-old grandson? They were taking pictures when a bison suddenly attacked him. It charged at him and tossed him 8 feet in the air. If you haven't seen the videos, it's unbelievable. I guess he broke his femur in 4 places. He had to have surgery. The good news is he's doing all right. And wildlife experts say that if you encounter a bison, always give them at least 25 yards of space, move away slowly if they approach, and never run. This can trigger a chase response. Listen, if I've got a 2,000-pound animal coming at me, my first response is to run. I don't know about you. Hang on. We've got more new country and the legends next on The Wolf.
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12: In the wake of today's cold front, we're going to see fresher air flowing in overnight tonight. Nice and cool with lows in the 50s and mainly clear skies. That should help to kick out the worst of the wildfire smoke for your Friday. Friday's a really nice day. A cool morning, but temps in the 70s and 80s in the afternoon. A bit breezy with winds from the west, but mostly sunny with low humidity. From Channel 8, I'm meteorologist Colleen Hurley, bringing you Maine's total weather.
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1: 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These are the songs you wanted to hear the most today. It's the five most wanted at five on The Wolf.

is Blake Shelton on the five most wanted at five, the five most requested songs of the day voted by you. That's Let Him In Anyway. And Jelly Roll now is song number four. Here's Hands Up on 99.9.

It is the five most wanted at five, and song number two goes to Kane Brown. There's Woman on 99.9 The Wolf. I'm JD in for Broadway, and the number one most requested song of the day today is Luke Combs. Here's Be By You on The Wolf.

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3: This Red Sox injury update is brought to you by the law offices of Joe Borenstein. Ranger Suarez on the injured list with left abductor tightness is hopeful that he'll be able to return to action next week against Baltimore. Conley Early out with left elbow inflammation, had a second opinion confirming that. The team is hopeful he'll be able to return in the coming weeks. Garrett Crochet out since late April, hopes to begin his throwing program after the All-Star break. Roman Anthony is rehabbing at the team's Fort Myers facility, eyeing an August return. Tanner Houck and Cutter Crawford are also at Fort Myers working towards a return from their arm issues. Trevor Story optimistic for a late July, early August return. Isaiah Kanafalefa and Marcelo Meyer continue to recover from forearm stress injuries. This Red Sox injury update presented by the law offices of Joe Borenstein. 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

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Wouldn't trade

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0: 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That's Make a Liar. What's going on? I'm JD in for Broadway and more guessing tomorrow morning at 8 and 9 with the Wolf Wake Up Crew with Prowler's Free Fill Up. 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
15: In the wake of today's cold front, we're going to see fresher air flowing in overnight tonight. Nice and cool with lows in the 50s and mainly clear skies. That should help to kick out the worst of the wildfire smoke for your Friday. Friday's a really nice day. Cool morning, but temps in the 70s and 80s in the afternoon. A bit breezy with winds from the west, but mostly sunny with low humidity. From Channel 8, I'm meteorologist Colleen Hurley, bringing you Maine's total weather.
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This is Ella Langley and Morgan Wallen on 99.9 The Wolf. What's going on? I'm JD. So I guess the post office has raised the price of the Forever stamps from 78 cents to 82 cents. Back in 2007, they cost 41 cents each. Does anybody still have some from back in 2007? Shane Prophet on The Wolf.

One of your favorites right there from the late, great Big Dog Daddy, Toby Keith. And Toby is actually featured in this new song from Riley Green. His latest is Think As You Drunk on 99.9 The Wolf.

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There's Dylan Scott on 99.9 The Wolf. I'm JD, and this is pretty cool. The Country Music Hall of Fame is going to launch a Kenny Chesney exhibit. It's called Living in Fast Forward, and it's going to chronicle his three-decade career tracing his journey from East Tennessee. It's going to be open on July 23rd. Here's Kenny's latest, Carry On.

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0: And Henry Lowry. 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

0: There's Ella Langley on 99.9 The Wolf. What's going on? I'm JD in for Broadway as he continues his vacation. Always setting you up with the best new country first. And this one, got the latest from Cody Johnson. Here's Horseback on The Wolf.
1: He's a ranch hand in a pinch, man. 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Cause she's a gold digger with a quick trigger. A cast iron skillet swinging lid flipper. 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

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She never liked him. She

0: Latest right there from Chris Young on 99.9 The Wolf. I didn't come here to leave. What's going on? I'm JD, and for Broadway, he's back on Monday. So the Country Nights and VIP Lights tour continues, and the next tour stop going to send you to see Lorne Alaina at the Hampton Beach Casino Ballroom Sunday, July 26th. We've got two tickets, and of course, that overnight hotel stay courtesy of Big Loud, and a couple more chances tomorrow morning with the Wolf Wake Up Crew to tap the Wolf app and get in the running to win before we announce a winner. All right? Never know. It could be you. We've got more new country and the legends coming up next on The Wolf. Hang on.
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5: Hey, folks. Uncle Rick here. 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
17: In the wake of today's cold front, we're going to see fresher air flowing in overnight tonight. Nice and cool with lows in the 50s and mainly clear skies. That should help to kick out the worst of the wildfire smoke for your Friday. Friday's a really nice day. Cool morning, but temps in the 70s and 80s in the afternoon. A bit breezy with winds from the west, but mostly sunny with low humidity. From Channel 8, I'm meteorologist Colleen Hurley, bringing you Maine's total weather.

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Country 99.9 The Wolf. Good evening. It's me, Rick Johnson, in for J.D. This is Graylin James. It's Water at a Wedding. 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

Country, 99.9 The Wolf. That's Nate Smith. Yeah, don't be wasting that whiskey. That stuff's not cheap. It's Jacob Hackworth. What took you so long, Country, 99.9 The Wolf? You told

0: 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There's Ella Langley. I'm Rick Johnson in for JD. Ella Langley going to be live in concert at the Bank NH Pavilion in Guilford. That'll be on July 30th. Cameron Marlowe and Lacey Kay opening that show. 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
14: In the wake of today's cold front, we're going to see fresher air flowing in overnight tonight. Nice and cool with lows in the 50s and mainly clear skies. That should help to kick out the worst of the wildfire smoke for your Friday. Friday's a really nice day. Cool morning, but temps in the 70s and 80s in the afternoon. A bit breezy with winds from the west, but mostly sunny with low humidity. From Channel 8, I'm meteorologist Colleen Hurley, bringing you Maine's total weather.